Yeah, 100%, yeah. That's easy for you to say, but I'm in the armpit of nowhere. Yeah, well, I'm meeting some guy who says he has the latest thing in pop music. Yeah, I know, yeah.

You're a product, I'm a product. The end of the world is a product. For those of us who can successfully embrace that, I say the future is gold. To the future.

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The end of the world is a product. And for those of us who can successfully embrace that, I say the future is gold. To the future.

You're a product, I'm a product. The end of the world is a product. And for those of us who can successfully embrace that, I say the future is gold. To the future.

You're a product, I'm a product. The end of the world is a product. And for those of us who can successfully embrace that, I say the future is gold. To the future.

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1: Commander, did you snake us?
0: The notable representative of the French elite fire squad has left our soil today after a successful fire drill with our highly decorated local fire crew. Fire commander, Captain Raj, who is quite a busy man, has vigorously led the drill, while the French representative demonstrated the use of firefighting techniques.

chimney, chim chimney, chim chim chiree. A sweep is as lucky can be. Chim chimney, chim chimney, chim chim chiroo. Good luck, we're above when I shakes hands with you. Oh, blow me a kiss. And that's lucky too. Now as the ladder of life has been strung, you might think a sweep's on the bottom most rung. Though I spends me time in the ashes and smoke, in this all wide world there's no happier bloke. Chim chimney, chim chimney, chim chim chiri. A sweep is as lucky can be. Chim chimney, chim chimney, chim chim chiru. Good luck, we're above, when I shake hands with you.

0: 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A broom for the shaft and a brush for the flue.
1: Oh, it's awfully dark and gloomy up there.
0: There now, you see how wrong people can be? That there is what you might call a doorway to a place of enchantment. Up where the smoke is all billowed and curled, between pavement and stars is the chimney sweep world. When there's hardly no day, nor hardly no night, there's things off in shadow and off way in light. On the rooftops of London, coo, what a

Chim chimney, chim chim cheree. A sweep is as lucky can be. Chim chimney, chim chimney, chim chim cheroo. Good luck, we're a buff when I shakes hands with you. Oh, blow me a kiss. And that's lucky too. Now as the ladder of life has been strung, you might think a sweep's on the bottom most rung. Though I spends me time in the ashes and smoke, in this sore wide world there's no happier bloke. Chim chimney, chim chimney, chim chim cheree. A sweep is as lucky can be. Chim chimney, chim chimney, chim chim cheroo. Good luck, we're above, when I shake hands with you.

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1: Oh, it's awfully dark and gloomy up there.
0: There now, you see how wrong people can be? That there is what you might call a doorway to a place of enchantment. Up where the smoke is all billowed and curled, between pavement and stars is the chimney sweep world. When there's hardly no day, nor hardly no night, there's things off in shadow and off way in light. On the rooftops of London, coo, what a

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0: Drink it up. Light on the place. More fire. Hey, right now we have a brand new Sean Paul. All the real Sean Paul. 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
1: 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The party done. Get the hell out of my house. Out now.
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0: And if that weren't enough, we've also got manamana, whatever that means.
1: Manamana. 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

0: Hello? 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It's for you. And if that weren't enough, we've also got Manamana, whatever that means.
1: Manamana. Manamana.

I've always been kind of obsessed with making cakes, especially cakes that are a little weird. Hi, I'm Jenny, I'm 24, and I started Puff, this little bakery on Delancey. Every morning, we make a different special. And I started making these little videos of them exploding just for fun. I connected the Artlist MCP to ChatGPT and simply described my idea to how the video should look. And then one of them just blew up. Then another one did. Suddenly, people were coming in asking for cakes they'd seen online, which is still pretty insane to me. I just wanted to make weird little cakes. Apparently, the internet

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The end of the world is a product. And for those of us who can successfully embrace that, I say the future is golden. To the future.

0: You have reached Yellow Management. Unfortunately, there's no one here to take your call. Leave your name and a message.
1: Tony, Ninja. Listen, my friend. I only tell you one time. Don't fuck me, Tony.
2: Ninja!
1: Don't you ever try fuck me.
2: Ninja, who are you speaking to?
1: I'm just leaving a message for Tony.

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It's wrong, it's oh so wrong, but I want it.

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You've got a passion. It's called peace. You've got a passion.

You're a product, I'm a product. The end of the world is a product. And for those of us who can successfully embrace that, I say the future is golden. To the future.

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You are a product, I'm a product. The end of the world is a product. For those of us who can successfully embrace that, I say the future is golden. To the future.

0: 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Artlist MCP for Claude? That's a creative powerhouse.
1: What will we create today?
0: Use Artlist to create a social campaign for this wearable brand.
1: I like.
0: Let me see. This one's great. Let's create a horizontal version too.
1: Claude mec, super.
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1: 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What are you, the idea guy?
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